Good evening, Northern California. It is time for the All Mixed Up Show. My name is Michael Gregg. I'm your host for this week's program. Starting the program off with some Dave Alvin doing his great song Out of Control from his album Ashgrow, I believe released back in 2004. All Mixed Up is made possible by the generous contributions of KZFR supporters and by Chico Performances, presenting the film Stop Making Sense on Friday, October 30th at 7:30 p.m. at Laxon Auditorium. The 1984 film is a live concert by Talking Heads that has been restored to 4K resolution. The evening is hosted by Talking Heads member Jerry Harrison. He was the keyboardist in the band, with introductory remarks, post-screening comments, and an audience Q&A. Tickets and details are available on the Chico Performances website. 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Well, thank God it finally cooled off. All those 100-degree temperatures this week made me think it was August and not October, but it did finally cool off today, and it will be cooler for the next few days at least, and then I think we're going to get back to normal October temperatures, which is upper 80s. So I hope you enjoyed today. I hope you're enjoying the evening now, and I hope you keep KZFR along with you to be your soundtrack for the next 2.5 hours. We'll kick things off with some Dan Byrne. Stay with us.

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Also streaming at kzfr.org. Wrapping up that set with The Beatles and something from Rubber Soul, which another version of Rubber Soul has been released. It came out last week. It is the Super Deluxe version of Rubber Soul. The original came out in 1965, and I think a remastered version came out in 2009. This is a four-disc set that contains the original album, again remastered for multi-channel sound. It also contains three other discs, which are the original mono version, the U.S. version, and then a fourth disc of demos and outtakes from that great album. It's one of my favorite Beatles albums. So I'm going to be sprinkling some songs from Rubber Soul throughout the program today. So the one we just heard was The Word. And I think just about every song on that album is great. So probably got five or six more that I'll be sprinkling throughout the program tonight. Graham Parker before that did I'll Never Play Jacksonville Again from his 2001 album Deep Cut to Nowhere. Jonathan Brooke did Scars from the 2020 album The Sweetwater Sessions. And Dan Byrne started us with Breathe from the 2006 album called Breathe. Again, this is the All Mixed Up Show. My name is Michael Gregg, your host for tonight's program. And we're going to get back to it now with, what are we going to play? Oh, we're going to play something from the Mountain Goats. They have a new album out, so that's coming up next.

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The unattainable shore of the first time you got high. The best hard rock albums of 2013. The best hard rock albums of 2013. 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Motionless and silent, frozen where they are. The childhood friend whose last name you can never get right. Party every day, rock and roll all night. The best hard rock albums of 2013. The best hard rock albums of 2013. Somebody's making a list, so you can check out the ones you missed.

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The look on your father's face, the day you said your first word, the days it felt like all of this was really just pretend. The earlier parts of the tunnel before you could see through to the end. The best hard rock albums of 2013. The best hard rock albums of 2013.

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Wrapping up that set with some country. I'm not usually a big modern country fan, but I like that song. It's called Phone Keys Wallet from Lainey Wilson and John Mayer. Although I admit that the main refrain of that song kind of confused me at first when she's talking about the things that keep her two boots on the ground. Her phone, Jesus, Jones, Mama, my phone, keys, wallet, and you. And I thought Jesus Jones, the alt-rock band from the 80s that did Right Here, Right Now, that's one of the things that anchors you. Upon further inspection, though, it is Jesus, comma, Jones, comma, Mama. The Jones referring to country music legend George Jones, which makes a lot more sense in a country song than a one-hit wonder alt-rock band from the late 80s. Prior to that, we heard the Brothers Comatose doing Home Again from 25's Golden Grass. They were here in Chico in May for the Wildflower Music Festival. They're going to be coming back in December to the Big Room at Sierra Nevada, playing two shows, December 3rd and December 4th. I really enjoyed their performance back in May and plan to go see them in December. Before that, it was The Temper Trap with a song called Carew from their latest album, Sungazer, which came out in July. The Rain Parade did Depending on You from 1985's Crashing Dream, and The Mountain Goats from their latest album. We heard Best Hard Rock Albums 2013 from their new album called Days. 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All right, back to the music. We'll play something from Maisie Peters' latest album next on the All Mixed Up Show.

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This is the All Mixed Up Show, a program of eclectic music that takes place every Saturday from 5 until 7:30 p.m. We have several different hosts that take care of the program. This week it's my turn. My name is Michael Gregg. Thanks for joining me. Finished up that last set with the Jayhawks from their brand new album called Sanctuary Park. We heard American Midnight. Heard another cut from the Beatles' Rubber Soul, which has come out in a super deluxe version. We heard the song Girl. That super deluxe version came out last Friday. U2 is in there doing A Man and a Woman from 2004's How to Dismantle an Atomic Bomb. And Maisie Peters started us off with Flat Earther from her latest album called Fluorescence. 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Well, we're already halfway through the program, the All Mixed Up Show for this Saturday. Hope you're having a lovely evening with these cooler temperatures. But keep your listening right here. We've got lots more good music to share with you, including something new from Teenage Fan Club. That's next.

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Wrapping up that set with The Shins from 2007. The album was Wincing the Night Away, the song Phantom Limb. The old 97s were in there doing She Hates Everybody from 2017's Graveyard Whistling. The Vaccines did A Lone Star from 2021's Back in Love City. And some brand new music from Teenage Fan Club. We heard the title cut from their new album that just came out, I think, yesterday, I Do Not Dare to Dream. This band has been in existence in one form or another since the 80s, still producing some very tuneful stuff. I did a quick listen of this album when it came out yesterday. Some good stuff on it. I plan to listen to it again. Right now it is 6:30 in the Pacific time zone, Pacific Daylight Time. Looks like in a few weeks we will be switching back to standard time since Congress is not going to act on the measure to make daylight savings time permanent. So, according to our president, you're going to have to spend 2 days resetting all your clocks when we switch back to standard time. Even though most people know that the clocks pretty much reset themselves these days. And if you've got a manual clock, well, it's probably part of your home ritual to reset it. Anyway, let's get back to our music. We're going to start this next set with some Southern Culture on the Skids.

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Show starts at 8. This show is 21 and older. 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We finished that last set with the Rolling Stones from their latest album called Foreign Tongues. We heard You Know I'm No Good. Jenny Lewis was in there, assisted by Elvis Costello. She sang Carpetbaggers from the 2008 album Acid Tongue. The Beatles did Run For Your Life from Rubber Soul. We are throwing in some Rubber Soul songs throughout the evening tonight to commemorate the release last week of Rubber Soul Super Deluxe Edition. And we'll probably play a couple more before the program is over. Southern Culture on the Skid started us with 40 Miles to Vegas from 2018's Bootlegger's Choice. A lot of rock and roll on the show tonight. I normally put together a playlist that'll cover the 2.5 hours, but I don't set it in any particular order. I let the song that I'm playing suggest the next one. And the song suggested tonight have been a lot of upbeat rock and roll. Once I get on that path, it's sometimes hard to get off. But I'm liking it, so we're going to keep going. Start this next set with some Death Valley Girls on the All Mixed Up Show, FM 90.1 KZFR Chico.

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I'm doing all right. 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

FM 90.1 KZFR Chico, the All Mixed Up Show. My name is Michael Gregg. I've been playing music for you since 5 o'clock. Got about a little less than a half an hour to go. And Drew is already here getting ready for Revolutions Per Minute. That'll be at 7:30. He'll be playing music till 10. And then Ambergers comes in to do Electronic Phonics at 10 o'clock. Finished up that set with The Waitresses doing a song called No Guilt from 1982's Wasn't Tomorrow Wonderful. The Blasters were in there doing Just Another Sunday from 1985's Hardline. Elin Jewell did Deep Is Your Pocket from her 2024 album called Butcher Hollow, a tribute to Loretta Lynn, an album where she covers Loretta Lynn on all the songs. Does a great job on it too. And we started with the Death Valley Girls doing Fire and Brimstone from their brand new album called Welcome to Earth. Just came out yesterday. So about 25 minutes. Let's see how many songs we can cram in. We're going to start this next set with some debut music, a debut album from a band called West Side Cowboy. That is next on the All Mixed Up Show.

All right, coming up on the end of the All Mixed Up show for this evening. Thank you for joining me, sharing some rock and roll music for your Saturday night. My name is Michael Gregg. It's always a pleasure to be here playing music. We wrapped up that last set with a song by a band called Widow Speak. The song was Soft Cover. Their album is Roses. It's their most recent release. Graham Coxon was in there doing Easy from his latest release called Castle Park, which is actually a collection of songs that was recorded about 15 years ago and only released recently. Cowboy Junkies did Misguided Angel from 1988's The Trinity Session. The Beatles were in there one more time doing If I Needed Someone from Rubber Soul. We've been playing some Beatles songs tonight from that album because a super deluxe edition of that album was released last week. And we started with a brand new band called West Side Cowboy doing a song called Big Wheels from their debut album, It Goes On. And when I initially heard that song, the very first line, I thought, is this a cover? Because the line is, take these guns, I don't need them anymore. Well, that is, of course, a line from Bob Dylan's Knocking on Heaven's Door. But it is not a cover song. It is an original song. Just quotes from that song. And also, Big Wheels Keep on Turning, another quote from Creedence Clearwater Revival's Proud Mary. I think we got time for one more. We'll see if we can squeeze it in. But first, I have to tell you, All Mixed Up is made possible by the generous contributions of KZFR supporters and by Jacob Darr, owner and broker of Next Home North Valley Realty, providing residential real estate services throughout the North State, including Butte County, Orland, Willows, and Corning. 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All right, we'll play one more song. Trying to see something in here that will fit in the required time. Maybe I'll just play something and we'll just fade it out. Drew is here. He'll be up in just a couple of minutes with Revolutions Per Minute. Let's play this from Dexy's Midnight Runners. They have a new album out. Thanks for listening. Good night. We'll catch you next time.

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What stories should we be telling? 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

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It's time for Revolutions Per Minute on FM 90.1 AZFR. 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

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My name's Drew. I'm here alternating Saturdays 7:30 to 10, bringing you alternative indie, punk, and obscura since 2008. Tonight, I got tons of new stuff for you, so I hope you stay with me till 10 o'clock. But to kick it off, we're going to go back to 1980. The band is The Fall, and this is the A-side to a single they released called Totally Wired on the RPM show, KZFR Chico 90.1 FM.

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From 1994, radio-friendly Unit Shifter came from the In Utero LP. Before that, a brand new one, Ekka Vandal, did Cruising to Self-Soothe from the just-released Looking for People to Unfollow LP. So far in the show, best-titled album of the night. Looking for People to Unfollow. The Dirty Nil was in the middle of that set from 2014, to a New Flesh from their Smite EP, and then Sprints did a brand new internet single called Trickle Down Economics. That is how the Revolutions Per Minute show likes to bring you alternative, indie, punk, and obscura on alternating Saturday nights from 7:30 to 10. My name's Drew. I'll be here till 10 o'clock. I got tons of new stuff. Only the best of this, the best of the old. This next one's brand new. The band is Civil Villains. It's a brand new internet single called Punching Down on the RPM show, KZFR Chico 90.1 FM.

XCOM on the Revolutions Per Minute show, KZFR Chico 90.1 FM. That band was called XCOM, brand new one, Fake ID from their Time to Burn LP. Before that, a classic from 2015, Lightning Bolt did the Metal East from their Fantasy Empire release. McCluskey was in the middle of that set, brand new one, As a Dad, came from the second best titled record of the night, I Sure Am Getting Sick of This Bowling Alley. That was McCluskey. And then the Minutemen, of course, did Little Man with a Gun in His Hand from 1983's Buzzer Howl Under the Influence of Heat. All those songs brought to you by the Revolutions Per Minute Show, as well as the generous contributions of KZFR supporters and by Chico Women's Club, a nonprofit event venue in downtown Chico. Chico Women's Club provides venue space for local community groups, individuals, and artists with a focus on arts education and the community events. More information, including a rental schedule, can be found at chicowomensclub.org. And also by Duffy's Tavern on the corner of 4th and Main Streets in downtown Chico since 1989. Duffy's is open 7 days a week from 5 to 2 a.m. 5 p.m. to 2 a.m. Duffy's Tavern is Chico's home for craft cocktails made with fresh squeezed juices and premium spirits and live Irish music with the Pub Scouts every Friday night from 5 to 7. So thank you to the Chico Women's Club as well as Duffy's Tavern for supporting the Revolutions Per Minute show and for supporting commercial-free community radio. In case you're just joining, my name's Drew. I'm here alternating Saturday nights from 7:30 to 10, bringing you the best in alternative, indie, punk, and obscura. Tonight I got tons of new stuff. I hope you stay with me till 10 o'clock to keep it going. This is one of my favorite songs from 2005. The band is Black Mountain, and this is their song, Don't Run Our Hearts Around, from their self-titled release, Black Mountain, on the RPM show, KZFR Chico, 90.1 FM.

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Welcome back. From 1994, Lost My Motto came from their Cotton is King LP. That was Cotton Mather. Before them, brand new one, Dumb Crush Did Delinquent from their Can't Say It Wasn't Fun release. In the middle of that set from supposedly Washington, D.C., Trusty did the 1995 title track to the Goodbye Dr. Fate LP. And then you heard Dream Nails doing Spirit Does Not Burn from their 2026 You Wish record. 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Tonight I got tons of new stuff. 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

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Welcome back to the Revolutions Per Minute Show, KZFR Chico, 90.1 FM. Pimmer doing a 2026 track called Feel It Arise from the Trans Am record. Before them, longtime friends of the RPM show, Jawbox, did Jackpot Plus from their 1994 For Your Own special Sweetheart LP. In the middle of that set was a band called Heavy Shrug doing a brand new one called Pet from their Viscera release. And then the Romantics did a classic, What I Like About You, from their self-titled record released back in 1980. All those songs, of course, brought to you by the RPM show right here on KZFR. We are halfway through the show. 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You can call me, 530-895-0131. 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Once you found it, click like. From there, you would have known I was putting this show together all week. You could have made a request. You could chat with me during the shows. You can read past playlists. 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They're archived there. 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So that's four ways to get in touch with the RPM show. Call me, email me, Facebook me, or Instagram me, but get in touch with the RPM show. In case you're just joining, my name's Drew, and I'm here on Saturday nights alternating, doing the RPM show from 7:30 to 10. Tonight focused on a bunch of new stuff and some really rad old stuff. This next one fits into the really rad category. As a matter of fact, it's too rad. It's one of my favorite bands of the 1990s. They're called Helmet. And this is their song Blacktop from the 1990 Strap It On LP. It's Helmet on the RPM show, KZFR Chico 90.1 FM.

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You can fight me on that one, but The Replacements from Minneapolis, Minnesota are one of the greatest American punk bands, in my opinion. That was from 1984, where Coming Out was the song from Let It Be. Before that, Fake Names did a new one. It's so new, it hasn't even been released yet. Until It's Normal will be out soon on their forthcoming Punk Ruins LP. In the middle of that set from New York, you heard the Obits from 2009 doing Run from the I Blame You record. And then local heroes West by Swan did Deliveries from their 2026 number 6 release. I gotta say thanks to Greg for hooking me up with that one. All those songs brought to you by the Revolutions Per Minute Show, as well as the generous contributions of KZFR supporters, and by Neil and Brittany Yelland, financial advisors with Edward Jones in Chico, providing financial advisory services related to retirement and estate planning. Neil can be reached at 530-345-8913. That's Neil and Brittany Yelland of Edward Jones Financial Advisors. And also by the California Arts Council, a state agency supporting arts and cultural organizations throughout California. More information about the California Arts Council and its programs are available on the California Arts Council website. So thank you to Neil and Brittany Yelland, financial advisors, as well as California Arts Council for supporting the Revolutions Per Minute Show and for supporting commercial-free community radio. My name's Drew. I'm here alternating Saturday nights from 7:30 to 10 since 2008, bringing you the best in alternative, indie, punk, and obscura. This next one is relatively new. It was released this year. It's Jack White doing Nobody Knows from the 2026 Frozen Charlotte LP. Jack White on the RPM show, KZFR Chico 90.1 FM.

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Welcome back to the Revolutions Per Minute Show, KZFR Chico 90.1 FM. That was Chat Pile from their 2026 Who Loves the Sun record doing Creature, too rad. Before that, some friends from Germany, Trigger Cut, did Solid State from their 2021 Rogo LP. In the middle of that set, Projector did a brand new internet single called I Need a Lie Down. And then a song for my friend Tom Little, Red Cross, did Stay Away from Downtown from 2012's Researching the Blues LP. All those songs brought to you by the RPM Show, as well as the

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In case you're just joining, this is the RPM Show. My name is Drew. I'm here alternating Saturday nights, 7:30 to 10, bringing you alternative indie punk and obscura since 2008. Tonight, tons of new stuff. Case in point, this next band's from Detroit. They're called The Needmores. This is the title track to their 2026 Side-by-Side EP. It's The Needmores on the RPM Show, KZFR Chico 90.1 FM.

That band's called Earth Mother Effer. Welcome back to the Revolutions Per Minute show right here on KZFR Chico 90.1 FM. Earth Mother Effer doing a 2026 track called, well, I'm going to edit it, I Have Sex, Therefore I Am, from their Do Not Resuscitate LP. Too rad. Before that, one of my favorite Boston bands, Buffalo Tom, did Guy Who Is Me from their 1990 Bird Brain LP. Basement was in the middle of that set from 2026, doing the title track to an LP called Wired. And then the Sky Bombers from Australia did Always Complaining from their 2008 Take Me to Town record. All those songs brought to you by the Revolutions Per Minute show, as well as the generous contributions of KZFR supporters and by Chico Paper Company, located in downtown Chico at 4th and Broadway. 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Been focused mostly on a ton of new stuff, but alternating in there some of the best old stuff I come across. Case in point, this next band is Three. They were from Washington, D.C. It's their song Swan Street from their 1989 Dark Days Coming LP. This is Three on the RPM show, KZFR Chico 90.1 FM.

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The Jesus Lizard from 1991 doing Mouth Breather from their GOAT LP. Too rad. Before that, Sunday Mourners did 11,000 Volts from their 2026 A Rhythm Absolute release. The Buck Pets were in the middle of that set from 1989. More and More was the song from their self-titled record. And then Twisted Teens did When We First Met from their 2026 The Holy Cross Tigers LP. All those songs, of course, brought to you by the RPM Show. 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My email is jester@kzfr.org. 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Once you've found it, click like. From there, you would have known I was putting this show together all week. You could have made a request. You can chat with me during the shows. You can read past playlists. I've already posted tonight's playlist. You can see what I played. You can listen to past shows. They're archived there. It's a cool resource, but you got to be a Facebooker. And then last, if you do Instagram, you can find me at kzfr_revolutions.per.minute. So that's three ways you can contact me: email, Facebook, or Instagram. But get in touch with the RPM Show. Like I said, I got time for one more. It's going to be a brand new one. In case you haven't picked up on this, the whole show tonight was old song, new song, old song, new song, old song, new song. So this has got to be a new one. It's pretty rad if you stick with it for the entire 5 minutes. The band is Piss, and the song is Blocking a Scene You Can't Remember from their just released You Made Me Skin on Linen LP. It's Piss on the RPM Show. Thanks for listening. I'll catch you next time. Peace.

stuck in the dark, staring at the ceiling. Something has been cut. Sorry. Again? A girl lays on her back in the dark, staring at the ceiling. Something has been weighing on her for a long time. The room is lit by the face of her cell phone. His number is dialed. She's finally going to cut. Again. A girl lays on her back in the dark, staring at the ceiling. Something has been weighing on her for a long time. The room is lit by the face of her cell phone. His number is dialed. She's finally going to let him have it. At first, I thought I was only dreaming. You cut again. At first, I thought I was only dreaming. You saying you've only ever known violence, but there was a cut again. But there was a kindness in what you cut again. But there was a kindness in what you did. How each night you cut again. How each night you waited for me to leave so you could cut again. How each night you waited for me to leave so you could be alone with my body. It was just a dream. Each night I sunk into the cut again. 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

0: 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Thank you, fellas.
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He's in a beautiful place above my own. He's standing in the blue, my home. And we are leave. There are birds like you won't believe. Silent now, they're waiting for your smile to sing for you and I. We are leave. The flowers' colors, they might deceive.

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Hey, welcome to the show across the universe. It's me, Kim Gimble, here till 8 o'clock this morning. Glad to be with you here on this beautiful little Sunday morning that we have here. We'll have the poetry moment at 7 o'clock, Paige's Picks during the 7 o'clock hour. And, you know, it's just going to be a good old time. So have a cup of coffee, cup of tea, maybe a little breakfast. Enjoy the morning as we get started right now from the beginning.

from their first album, that's the Chicago Transit Authority, aka Chicago, doing Beginnings right here in the Mighty Zephyr, KCFR. Yeah, that one, boy, that really takes me back to high school. Song was popular about 11th to 12th grade for me. My buddy Kim Atwood and I used to just jam out on that song. Yeah, another guy named Kim. There were a lot of girls named Kim going to school too, but this was a dude named Kim Atwood, and we used to jam out on that song. Yeah, a lot of fun. Also, want to say, speaking of high school, tonight is my high school's, my class, the class of 1971, 55-year reunion, Piedmont High School, yeah, down in the Bay Area. We actually, the reunion is being held in Woodland, of all places, kind of centrally located to where folks live nowadays, but we'll be getting together with a bunch of fun old classmates this evening, so looking forward to that. We started off the show from the beginning by Emerson, Lake, and Palmer, and that was the beginning of the show, and the show is Across the Universe, and we are made possible this morning by the 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Yeah, good morning to you. Kim Gimble here till 8 o'clock this morning here on the show Across the Universe. Boy, I went to the greatest show I've ever seen in my life. Oh, my gosh. It was a few nights ago at Laxon featuring Gillian Welch and David Rawlings. Man, it was so good. I mean, I've seen a lot of great shows that would sort of qualify as being the greatest show I've ever seen. But that one is right up there. They just put on a stellar performance. Love them so much. Here's one of the songs they played.

want some?

moving and grooving on a Sunday morning here in Across the Universe with me, Kim Gimble, on the Mighty Zephyr KZFR. Yeah, oh yeah, big smile on my face listening to that one by Ray Charles, What'd I Say? Yeah, feeling good, feeling good. Aretha Franklin before that was Spirit in the Dark, and Alan Toussaint with Get Out of My Life, Woman. And we started off the set kind of in a different direction from where we ended up. Gillian Welch with Look at Miss Ohio. Yeah, once again, just can't get over what a great show she and her partner David Rawlings put on in Laxon the other night. So, so good. Man, man, bring them back. Bring them back soon. So, yeah, we're going to continue with the music here for another hour and a half or so till 8 o'clock. It'll be Latin Brothers at 8 with Renee. So stick around for that as we have good programming day and night around here at the Mighty Zephyr. Gonna move into a little bit of Latin music right here. A couple from Cuba and then one from Colombia. Start off with the Buena Vista Social Club with Chan Chan on the Mighty Zephyr, your community radio station, KZFR.

Oh yeah, music from Colombia. Group is known as Las Emes, and the song was Sol de Playa. Pardon my French. Before that, Playing for Change with Guantanamera from Cuba. That was a great one. You know, the Playing for Change series of videos has come out over the years with several songs, with several artists from all over the world playing whatever song it is. That one was Cuban musicians and Cuban-American musicians playing Guantanamera. Really good version of that tune. And Buena Vista Social Club started us off with Chan Chan here on the Mighty Zephyr, KZFR. Our show is Across the Universe. And this morning, we'd like to thank all the generous contributors to our programs here and to our radio station. And also to the Paradise Art Center hosting the Ceramic Showcase with a reception on Saturday, November 7th from 5 to 7 p.m., kicking off a month-long showing and sale. There will also be artwork and cards from local artists on sale for the holidays. The center is located at 5564 Almond Street, just off Pearson. Look for the mural on the side of the building. Also want to thank Chico Performances presenting the film Stop Making Sense on Friday, October 30th at 7:30 p.m. at Laxon Auditorium. The 1984 film is a live concert by the Talking Heads that has been restored to 4K resolution. The evening is hosted by Talking Heads member Jerry Harrison with introductory remarks, post-screening comments, and an audience Q&A. Wow, sounds really cool. Tickets and details are available at the Chico Performances website, so maybe we'll see you there. That should be an interesting show. One of the original members of Talking Heads right here in Chico. Yeah. All right, getting back to the music now. Let me see. We got an interesting one from an artist whose name is Michelle Andigiocello. And I had a hard time pronouncing that. But it's a really cool tune. I'm going to play it for you now. It's called Don't You Want Me? Don't You Want Me?

Oh yeah, the great Dionne Warwick there with Walk On By. Before that it was Sade with Why Can't We Live Together. Remember the Timmy Thomas version of that tune? Yeah, this is the Sade version. And before that, we started the set off with Michelle and Deggiocello with Don't You Want Me Baby, right here on the Mighty Zephyr KZFR. Hey, we're FM 90.1 KZFR Chico, listener-supported community radio for the Sacramento Valley, the foothills, and beyond. And of course, we do stream live at kzfr.org. Good morning to you. It's Kim Gimble here with you for another hour on the show Across the Universe. And boy, we've really been going all over the place this morning, finding music from the USA, from Cuba, from Colombia, from Africa. It's across the universe, and that's where we look for the music for this show. Yeah, we might even play some Beatles once in a while and maybe even play that song. Hey, it's 7 o'clock, and that means it's time for the 7 o'clock poetry moment right here. Every time we're on the air at 7, we do a little poem for you. Sometimes I find the poet having a recording of the poet, the poem itself, and sometimes I just read the poem. And that is the case in this instance. I found a nice poem from a Japanese poet by the name of Nanoa Tsukaki called Breaking the Mirror, and here it is. Break the Mirror by Nanoa Tsukaki. In the morning after taking cold shower, what a mistake, I look at the mirror. There, a funny guy, gray hair, white beard, wrinkled skin. What a pity, poor dirty old man. He is not me, absolutely not. Land and life, fishing in the ocean, sleeping in the desert with stars, building a shelter in the mountains, farming the ancient way, singing with coyotes, singing against nuclear war. I'll never be tired of life. Now I'm 17 years old, very charming young man. I sit down quietly in lotus position, meditating for nothing. Suddenly a voice comes to me. To stay young, to save the world, break the mirror.

Wow, what a cool version of that tune. Chaka Khan with To Sir With Love. You know, I was just going to play the standard version, which is so great, by Lulu. And I was searching for that and came across this one, like Chaka Khan doing this tune, To Sir With Love. Let's check that out. Really groovy take on the classic To Sir With Love. Right here on the Mighty Zephyr. Before that, we heard Dusty Springfield with Wishing and Hoping. And the classic, you know, it's just chock full of classics this morning, folks. Audrey Hepburn's to Moon River from Breakfast at Tiffany's. And we started off the 7 o'clock hour with the 7 o'clock poetry moment. We heard a poem written by Nanda Sukaki called Break the Mirror. All right, here on the Mighty Zephyr. Our show is across the universe, and it is made possible by so many of you folks out there, and we appreciate it. Also, that's because of your generous contributions, and we hope that you'll dig down deep soon enough, because I think our pledge drive is coming up in about a week or so. So stay tuned and you know, pull out the checkbook, folks, and we do appreciate it in advance. Thank you. Also want to thank Inspire School of Arts and Sciences, announcing their new Chico campus. This public charter high school offers academics and career programs for building real-world skills. Areas of interest include theater, dance, engineering, science, programming, and game design, as well as a range of electives for students who think outside of the box. Details at inspirechico.org. And we also want to thank this morning Lost on Main, located around the corner from us here at 319 Main Street in downtown Chico, presenting Shakedown City on Thursday, November 12th. Shakedown City is a new Grateful Dead-inspired force on their first California tour. Doors at 8 o'clock, show at 8:30 p.m. The show is for 21 and over. Tickets and details available at the Lost on Main website. Kim Gibble here with you. Across the Universe is the program. We have Paige's picks ready to go for you now. My wife Paige now nowadays picks a set of tunes to be played on the show. And her first one today is from the Staple Singers, called Slow Train.

0: Oh, yes. Live.
1: Have a nice 1970.
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1: Thank you, boss.
0: Joe Cocker. Oh, my gosh. The gospel sounds. The gospel slash rock and roll groove there. Feeling all right. Those were Paige's picks, and I think she was going for the gospel groove here in all these tunes. Joe Cocker right there with Feeling All Right. Before that, the Rolling Stones. Definite gospel vibe there with Shine a Light, and obvious gospel sounds of the Staple Singers with Slow Train. Paige's picks. Thank you, Paige, for a great set of tunes this morning right here on the Mighty Zephyr KZFR. We have, half hour or so more to go of our show this morning across the universe. At 8 o'clock, there'll be Latin Brothers with Renee. Always a great one with a variety of Latin music, including his favorite salsa and cumbia every Sunday morning. My show's only on every other Sunday, but you get him every Sunday. 10:30 will be The Trip. We got good programming all day. Later on this afternoon, it's Truck Stop Special. Rock and honky-tonk music for truckers and travelers with Tom the Lamp Dog. You want to stay tuned for that? For sure. At 5 o'clock, Miles Ahead and Miles Behind, a jazz show. 7:30, we got the Feral Cat in with Feral Radio. And one of my favorite shows, and I always like to mention this one on my early morning Sunday show. He calls it On a Sunday Afternoon, but it's on at 11:30 tonight. It's Lugardo's great program, On a Sunday Afternoon. All that right here on the Mighty Zephyr KZFR. My name is Kim Gimble, and we've got a few more tunes to play here before we turn things over. Right now, we're going to get into the music of Hal Ketchum, Past the Point of Rescue.

unmistakable sound of The Police with Sting's music. That's from their 1983 album, Synchronicity, the title of that tune, Synchronicity 2. Before that, we heard Foreplay with another Sting composition as interpreted by this group. That was Fields of Gold. And also, that set included Hal Ketchum with Past the Point of Rescue, all right here on the Mighty Zephyr KCFR. Hey, we're coming down the finish line here, folks, for the program this morning at 8 o'clock. We turn things over to Renee. His show is called Latin Brothers, and he'll be bringing it to you, music from south of the border here, in about 15 minutes. Meantime, I want to thank you for listening this morning. Our show, Across the Universe, is made possible by the generous contributions of so many of you folks, the KZFR supporters, and by the California Arts Council, a state agency supporting arts and cultural organizations throughout California. More information about the California Arts Council and its programs is available on the California Arts Council website. Also, we want to thank Chico Performances presenting In Conversation with Amy Tan on Friday, October 23rd at 7:30 p.m. at Laxon Auditorium. Amy Tan has written 6 New York Times bestsellers, including The Joy Luck Club and The Valley of Amazement. The evening is a moderated conversation about her life, career, and creative journey. Tickets and details at chicoperformances.com and at the Chico Performances box office. All right, we're going to squeeze in a few more tunes here, kind of keeping things in the 80s here after we just did the music of The Police here. This is one you might recognize called All I Need is a Miracle. Nope, it's not The Grateful Dead. It's Mike and the Mechanics.

We want to thank you for listening this morning. It's been my pleasure to bring you the tunes. It's been fun playing them for you and to hang out with you this morning from 6 o'clock until right now. We've got Latin Brothers coming up, and before we finish up, we're going to say have a great rest of your day, and what do you say we finish it all up here with Little James Brown?

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1: Hi, this is Tim Kemper. I'm the host of Two Penny Opera. I've been doing the show since 94. I've been an underwriter for a long time, and I've been a supporter of KZFR for, well, ever since I think it started.
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1: Mm-hmm. It was a Mercury Marquis, 94, and so things started breaking on it, and the window wouldn't roll up, and some piece of plastic broke off. You know, I was kind of tired of piecing it together, and then one day I just went to put it in park, gearing column, gear shift, just fell down. It just dropped, and it wouldn't work, and I just go, that's it. I got to get rid of this thing. So immediately I thought of KZFR and donating the car. It's the first thing that popped into my head. And I called Grant, and I said, hey, I want to donate my car. How do I do this? And they gave me directions. I called the number. It was simple, really. They got my information, and then tow truck showed up at our house at a certain time, put the car on, and they drove away, and I took a picture of it, and I was really sad because I love that car. I asked the guy how it works, and they take it down to an auction, and they auction it off, and some of the proceeds go to KZFR. So I got rid of my car for free, and it was simple to do, and KZFR benefited a little bit. So, yeah, it's a good thing, and it's easy. It's super easy.
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More information, including its rental schedule, at chicowomensclub.org. And this is a new edition of the trip. And unfortunately, we are celebrating the life of two great singer-songwriters from Latin America, from the 60s till probably mid-80s, Latin America, the world in general, but I'm going to focus today in Latin America, developed this new type of poetry, new type of song that represented a little bit the condition of the humans and the culture, and also the dreams of most of them, although, of course, there was always something that stopped the building of those dreams. But in any case, the poetry, the culture produced during those years was very flowering movement called Nueva Canción. Amongst those, we had a lot of different singer-songwriters. In this case, we're listening to Maldición de Malinche with Gabino Palomares. He's from Mexico. He passed away a couple of weeks ago, and leaving a great amount of songs with beautiful poetry, not just political, socio-political poetry, but also poetry about, like I said before, the human condition and love, too. And that's what we're going to listen in this second part of this celebration of life of Gabino Palomares, celebration of his art. And then we're going to celebrate also from Argentina, Piero, also passed away a week ago or so. So, okay, we're going to go back to Mexico with Gabino Palomares, and this is a song, actually, it's not a Gabino Palomares song, but he does a beautiful version from León Chávez Teixeira, La Mujer Se Va La Vida.

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1: Hi, this is Tim Kemper. I'm the host of Two Penny Opera. I've been doing the show since 94. I've been an underwriter for a long time, and I've been a supporter of KZFR for, well, ever since I think it started.
0: And one of the ways that you've supported the station is by donating a vehicle.
1: Mm-hmm. It was a Mercury Marquis, 94, and so things started breaking on it, and the window wouldn't roll up, and some piece of plastic broke off. You know, I was kind of tired of piecing it together, and then one day I just went to put it in park, during column, gear shift just fell down. It just dropped, and it wouldn't work, and I just go, that's it. I got to get rid of this thing. So immediately I thought of KZFR and donating the car. It's the first thing that popped into my head. And I called Grandpa, and I said, hey, I want to donate my car. How do I do this? And they gave me directions. I called the number. It was simple, really. They got my information, and then tow truck showed up at our house at a certain time, put the car on, and they drove away, and I took a picture of it, and I was really sad because I love that car. I asked the guy how it works, and they take it down to an auction, and they auction it off, and some of the proceeds go to KZFR. So I got rid of my car for free, and it was simple to do, and KZFR benefited a little bit. So yeah, it's a good thing, and it's easy. It's super easy.
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3: 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That's why if you go to the recordings and usually see the credits, it's Piero and Jose. It was a dupla. They started working in 1968. And they worked for many, many years. And Piero recording many, many albums. And unfortunately, left us a couple of October 7, a few days ago. We're going to continue with the trip. It's a new edition of the trip. And the trip is made possible thanks to the generous contributions of KZFR supporters and by Neil and Brittany Yellen, financial advisors, with Edward Jones in Chico providing financial advisory services related to retirement and estate planning. 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Chico Velo is also on Facebook and Instagram. And we're going to continue. And I was actually preparing before I learned about the Gavino Palomares and Piero had passed away. I was preparing a complete show that completely with acoustic guitar and voice, or piano and voice. I'm gonna try to make a little synthesis of that program in 1 hour. And I would like to play some of the recordings, live recordings and acoustic, starting with Leon Gieco, a couple of his songs, Canción de los Plomos and Solo le pido Dios. And then we're gonna continue with more of this at the end of this of this set. I'll read you the list. So here is Leon Gieco in Canción de los Plomos.
4: Bueno, voy a hacer una canción dedicada a los plomos, que son los que cargan y descargan los equipos. 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
14: 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And by North State Symphony is presenting the American Spectrum Saturday, October 17 at 7:30 p.m. in Chico, and Sunday, October 18 at 2 p.m. in Reading. His saxophonist Mark Zaleski joins for a celebration of American music featuring works by Duke Ellington, George Gershwin, Joan Tower, and Mason Bates, exploring jazz and contemporary classic music. Details at northstatesymphony.org. And now we are going to go to Australia with Frank Yama. He's from Central Australia. He's an Aboriginal singer and songwriter. And we're going to hear from a couple of songs from his 2000 recording, Uncle.

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And I'm going to leave you with Daphne Kritaras. She is from France. She recorded an album in 2021 called Barca. Hope you enjoy it. It was nice to be with you this Sunday. And I'll see you in a couple of weeks. Thanks for listening.

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It's Clay LaFaro-Ellington filling in here for Dr. Bob. If you're having a great Sunday, thanks for tuning in. Thanks for Washington. An excellent show there. Really enjoyed the music and the vocals on that show. That was some really sweet, beautiful stuff. All right, I started everything off here on String Theory with some Mike Stern, followed by some Nick Johnson.

All right, some great stuff starting off the show today. We heard Marco Sofogli doing Andromeda from his 2008 album entitled There's Hope. Before that, we heard from Nick Johnson doing Last Deals of Dead Men from his album entitled Atomic Mind, and starting everything off, the excellent Mr. Mike Stern doing I Love You from his album entitled Give and Take from 97. All right, my name is Clay LaFaro, Ellington, filling in here for Dr. Bob. Thanks, Dr. Bob, for letting me sit in. Having a fabulous time so far. Going to get into some Greg Howe starting off the next set. But before that happens, I want to let you know that String Theory is made possible by the generous contributions of all you swinging KZFR supporters and by Ramble West Brewing, a Chico brewery offering a variety of beers, including Two Penny Pilsner and Devastation Suds. 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Show is 21 and older. Opening the show are the Modern Methods. Tickets and details are on the Lost on Main website. Big thank you goes out to Ramble West Brewing, Lost on Main, and all of you fabulous KZFR supporters out there. All right, so what do you got next lined up here? We got some Greg Howe doing Tempest Pulse. Scott Henderson, Jeff Berlin, and Dennis Chambers with Mysterious Traveler. Little Oz Noy doing Roomba Tumba. Get you going for a little while with those. Hope you're having a great Sunday evening. Thanks so much for tuning in. Enjoy.

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All right. Enjoying the show so far? Hope so. I'm having a great time. Yeah, that was Mr. John Scofield right there doing Sissy Strut from his album entitled Guitarra de Jazz. Sweet little tune there. Before that, we heard from the excellent Mr. Oz Noy doing Rumba Tumba from the album entitled Asian Twist from 2015. Scott Henderson, before that, doing Mysterious Traveler from the album entitled HBC. That's Jeff Berlin and Dennis Chambers filling out that group. We heard from Greg Howe started it all off with Tempest Pulse from his album entitled Wheelhouse from 2017. All right. If you're enjoying your Sunday afternoon, the weather out there is absolutely gorgeous. Loving the weather. Nice, beautiful day, and maybe the hundreds have gone away for a while, maybe permanently for the year, I don't know. But it sure seems nice being in the 70s, that's for certain. Loving that. All right. I want to let you know that String Theory is made possible by the generous contributions of all you swinging KZFR supporters and by Mountain Sports, providing outdoor clothing and equipment for hiking, backpacking, traveling, and enjoying the great outdoors. 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Big thank you goes out to Mountain Sports, Square Deal Mattress Factory, and all of you wonderful KZFR supporters out there. All right. I'm going to slow things down a little bit here for a little while. Leading off this next set, we're going to hear some Lenny Bro, followed by some Brelli LaGreen and some more Scott Henderson. Yeah, Jonathan Kreisberg, maybe we'll have time for that before the top of the hour, but definitely Lenny Bro right here with If You Could See Me Now from the album entitled L.A. Bootleg 1984. Right here on FM 90.1 KZFR Chico. My name is Clay LaFar Wellington. Hope you're having a great Sunday evening.

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All right. Great show so far. Hope you're enjoying it. Having a blast here. All right. We just heard there from Mr. Scott Henderson doing Chelsea Bridge from his album entitled Vibe Station. Beautiful version of Chelsea Bridge. That was gorgeous. Wow. Beautiful. Before that, we heard from Brelly LeGreen doing another gorgeous tune, My Foolish Heart, from his album entitled Elegant People. And we started everything off with Lenny Bro doing If I Could See You Now from the album entitled L.A. Bootleg 1984. All right. Hope you're enjoying the show, having a blast, hanging out by your device. I want to let you know that String Theory is made possible by the generous contributions of all you swinging KZFR supporters and by Kenny Nursery and Topsoil, serving home gardeners, landscapers, farmers, and agricultural companies. 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More information at 530-898-9525. And a big thank you goes out to Kenny Nursery and Topsoil, the Printed Image, and all of you marvelous KZFR supporters out there as well. Hope you're having a great evening. Or afternoon. I'm so used to being here in the evening on Sunday evenings, doing my regular show, Miles Ahead and Miles Behind, from 5 to 7:30. We're doing a double dip here on Sunday. Having a great time, though. So stick around. We've got the Lamp Dog coming in with Truck Stop Specials coming at 3 o'clock. Should be a great show, as usual, with his alt country and little rock and roll vibe that he gets going with that. It's always a sweet deal. All right. So what's up next here? We got Jonathan Kreisberg doing a John Coltrane composition, Countdown. Then we'll mellow out again with a couple tunes. We'll have Bill Frisell with Paul Motian doing I Have the Room Above Her. And we'll have a duet between Wolfgang Mussspiel and Nick Goodrick doing All the Things You Are. So a little bit of mellow coming on here. We'll get things going back into the fast category with some more of that stuff coming up. But that's later on in the show. Here till 3. So have a great one.

All right. Great stuff there for you. Hope you enjoyed that. That was sweet. That was Tribal Tech doing the big wave from the album entitled Illicit. With Scott Henderson there on guitar. Third Scott Henderson I've selected for the show today. Yeah, that's a nice, sweet little deal. Then we had a duet with Wolfgang Mulspiel and Mick Goodrick doing All the Things You Are from the album titled Live at the Jazz Standard from 2010. Paul Motian with Bill Frisell doing I Have the Room Above Her from the album of the same name from 2005. Jonathan Kreisberg with Countdown from his album entitled Trioing from the year 2000. All right. Up next, we're going to get into some Alan Holdsworth, the legendary Alan Holdsworth, up next, right here on FM 90.1 KZFR Chico. My name is Clay LaFaro Ellington. Coming down the home stretch here on String Theory. Be here till 3, and at 3, we got Lamp Dog coming in with the Salty Dog Saloon. So stick around for that. Should be a great show. And in the meantime, let's get back to the music. All right. With Alan Holdsworth, Alan Pasqua, Jimmy Haslip doing the fifth from the album entitled Blues for Tony. Then we got some Jeff Beck doing Lead Boots from the album entitled Performing This Week, Live at Ronnie Scott's. Some Roy Buchanan doing Sweet Dreams from the album entitled Live from Austin, Texas. All right. Sounds like a great little set of music for you right here on FM 90.1 KZFR Chico. Hope you're having a great Sunday. Thanks for tuning in.

right. Well, we just heard there from the master of the Telecaster, one and only Mr. Roy Buchanan right there with the tune Sweet Dreams from the album Live in Austin, Texas. Jeff Beck before that doing Lead Boots from the album entitled Performing This Week at Ronnie Scott's. That was from 2007, I believe. I think I'm right on that. And then we heard Alan Holdsworth doing The Fifth from the album entitled Blues for Tony from 2010. And Tribal Tech was in there with The Big Wave doing from Illicit as well. All right. Up next, you got some Buckethead. A couple from Buckethead coming up next right here on FM 90.1 KZFR Chico. 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The 1984 film is a live concert by Talking Heads that has been restored to 4K resolution. 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Big thank you goes out to Chico Performances, D.A. 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All right, so we've got, like I said, a couple here from Mr. Buckethead. First, we're going to hear Welcome to Buckethead Land from Live in Buckethead Land. Then we'll hear Buckethead doing Sketches of Spain for Miles, as it says, from the album entitled Electric Tears. All right, I'm out of here. Got Lamp Dog coming in here for Truck Stop Special. Should be a fabulous show. Stick around for that, and then I'll be back again at 5 for my regular show, Miles Ahead and Miles Behind. Hope you had a great time hanging out. Thanks to Dr. Bob for letting me sit in. Had a fabulous time. Hope you all have a wonderful evening. I shall return in a few hours. Take care. Remember, take care of yourself and those that love you. Come to

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1: 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Yes, indeed, it's real radio for real people. And a big thank you to Clay for filling in on string theory for Dr. Robert. And that puts me in the middle of the lamp dog sandwich here, because Clay will be back again. So Clay is the buns and I'm the filling here, and he'll be back again at 5 o'clock for Miles Ahead and Miles Behind. But in the meantime, it's Truck Stop Special with the Lamp Dog here at the Salty Dog Saloon in the KZFR studios, downtown Chico, California. The weather is cool, and the music is too.

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7: 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All right, let's go over that playlist. We heard from Junior Brown doing 409. Little rework in there of the Beach Boys. Keith Sykes with the California Coastline. Jenny Doten, the Spurs, did Lost Myself. Deke Dickerson did Heading On Down the Road. Jesse Daniel did Counting the Miles. Opened the show with a live performance of Hot Tuna back in 1988 at the Fillmore in San Francisco. An acoustic version there of Walking Blues. Okay, and I want to, before we hit this next music set, I want to give a big shout out and a big thank you to Uncle Jim, who filled in for me last Sunday, October 4th. He took over the truck stop and put on a great show as I was up in Bend, Oregon, hiking around in honor of one of my friends there who passed away. And so he just carried the ball exquisitely there on Truck Stop Special. And listened to the show on the archive as I was coming down from Bend, and just really enjoyed myself listening to Uncle Jim's version of Truck Stop Special. So big shout out to him. And let's see if this will put a smile on your face here. This is the Geese and Slaws.

gotta say mercy, you're so pretty when you're mad. Here in this moment, I'ma want you bad. So baby, take a deep breath and ease that hammer back down.

John Craigie, Ain't Coming Back. Before that, Jerry Lee Lewis with Let's Say Goodbye Like We Said Hello in a Friendly Kind of Way. A long title for a 3-minute song. Alicia Nugent, The Writing's All Over the Wall. Ray Scott, Put Down That Gun, and the Giesenslaws with If You Don't Believe I Love You, Ask My Wife. And it's 42 minutes after 3 p.m. here on the Truck Stop Special, which has been made possible by the generous contributions of KZFR supporters and by Baird Roofing Company. 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And that's the place where the wild things grow. All right. Gonna take you up to the halfway point of the show here with a little set, starting off with Crosby, Stills, Nash & Young to kick it off.

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We heard Charlie Crockett there singing about the poplar tree. Steve Earle with a song called Paradise. If you listen to the words, I'm not sure how much paradise was in there. Marty Robbins, They're Hanging Me Tonight. Kyle Rowland did The County Pen. And we started off with Crosby, Stills, Nash & Young and The Prison Song. Another hour to go here on Truck Stop Special. I thought I'd start you off with a little song by Bob Weir, who passed away earlier this year. Of course, one of the two main characters here in The Grateful Dead. Bob would have been 79 years old if he'd have made it till this Friday, October 16th, and there is a concert for him at Lost on Main on Friday, October 16th, called For the Love of Bob, celebrating Bob Weir's birthday and Grateful Dead music. And so this one is Bob Weir with Kingfish.

Well, this is for you, Daphne. Well, I've been east, and you know, I've been west.

Just about 24 minutes after 4 p.m., time's rolling right along here on Truck Stop Special, which has been made possible by the generous contributions of KZFR supporters and by the Chico Women's Club, a nonprofit event venue in downtown Chico. 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So for more information, including its rental schedule, you can contact the Chico's Women's Club by going online to chicowomensclub.org. 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Okay, that last set ended with Lucinda Williams doing a Bob Dylan song, Idiot Wind. Dave Alvin singing Albuquerque. The Old 97s did Honey Pie. That was Robbie Foulkes doing Long Hair Bluegrass. And we opened the set with Bob Weir and Kingfish, Jump for Joy. All right, getting ready to turn the corner here. It's time to hear a little Whiskey Town.

Neil Young, She's Always Dancing. That was from Psychedelic Pill, released in 2012. Before that, Little Feat with Walking All Night from their Waiting for Columbus release back in 1978. And before that, it was Sarah Mai and the Sugar Rays with Ain't Gonna Hush. Cracker with The Good Life, that was from Gentleman Blues. And Whiskey Town did What You Think About Me from Forever Valentine. And that brings you up to date at 4:50 p.m. on Truck Stop Special, which has been made possible by the generous contributions of KZFR supporters and by the bankruptcy law offices of Michael O. Hayes, a proud supporter of community radio. Michael O. Hayes offers complimentary consultations and payment plans for both Chapter 7 and Chapter 13 bankruptcies. 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

sign off after two more songs here. I will be back in the booth next Thursday for Basically the Blues at 10 p.m. But before I go, we're going to hear a little number by Stevie Guitar Miller, who had a birthday last week. He turned 83 years old, still kicking it. And then we'll finish it up with Dancing with Mr. D. Have a great Sunday afternoon, rest of it, and we'll see you next time here on Truck Stop Special.

0: 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Thank you, Tom.
1: Hey, you're welcome, Clay.
0: See you again.
1: Probably will next Sunday.
0: It's deja vu.
1: Hey, it's deja vu. You're back again. Going for 5 hours on the radio today.
0: Yeah, what the heck, right?
1: Why not? Let it rip.
0: Let it rip. Exactly. All right.
1: Have fun tonight.
0: All right, I will.
1: Okay, we'll see you next time.
0: All right, see you, Tom. All right, up next, ladies and gentlemen, Miles Ahead, Miles Behind, on for the second time today. Yeah, a little Clay Lampkin sandwich today. All right. Welcome to another edition of Miles Ahead and Miles Behind. My name is Clay LaFaro Ellington. Be with you till 7:30 tonight. Start off the show with some John Coltrane I've been kind of into. Mr. Coltrane recently, so... it's another one of Coltrane's longer cuts from the album entitled Africa Brass, John Coltrane Quartet. We'll hear the tune entitled Africa with 21 musicians on this particular cut. Not going to get to everybody on here, but it's his usual quartet. Of course, Coltrane there on saxophone. Coy Tyner on piano. Eric Dolphy's on here on two. One of his multi-instrumental cuts, alto saxophone, bass, clarinet, and